We've got your tickets. My name's Corey on 92.9 The Bull. 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
1: What are you up to right now and where are you listening at? 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My name's Corey and Alexis. 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

morning, 7:30. Amy had a really awkward moment at the airport. We'll talk about that. And at 55 after every hour, we'll do Tell Me Something Good. We'll see you guys on Wednesday.

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1: If you like to watch things that just make you giggle and they're really short, like under 20 seconds, that is me on the TikTok and Gram. 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
2: Yeah, every day.
1: My man. Brownie, points for you. Really appreciate that. Well, I'm told you want to hear Bailey Zimmerman, so I'll play him in a couple minutes.
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1: 150 million hot dogs put down on the 4th. 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
1: You a fan of Game of Thrones? I love the original. These spinoffs, I don't know. I can't tell if they're not good or they're just too confusing for me. Like House of the Dragon, I don't know who's a part of what group. It's like, wait, are you fighting for them? Or are you on your own? I don't know. I don't get it. I keep watching it, and I'll continue to watch it. I'm just not sure if I enjoy it. So for the original Game of Thrones, season one, do you remember those eggs that Daenerys got as a wedding gift? Well, those props are being sold at auction starting on the 15th. Going to bring in a lot of money. Apparently, regular rich people hobbies like yachts and wine collections are just not chaotic enough anymore. They need to get some big eggs for the living room.

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1: After dinner tonight, do a deep clean of that fridge. 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I mean, unless you want to keep them for a dare, which that probably won't end well. Here's Dan and Shade, Say So.

Tomorrow morning, 7:30, Amy had a really awkward moment at the airport. We'll talk about that, and at 55 after every hour, we'll do Tell Me Something Good. We'll see you guys on Wednesday.

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My name's Corey, and Boots in the Park is coming back to Tucson, Rialto Park on October 18th with John Party, Co Wetzel, Corey Kent, and a bunch more. 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
1: This number actually seems kind of low. Just over 600 ER visits each year because of fireworks-related injuries because of the 4th. I would think it'd be higher. I mean, when you're talking hundreds of millions of people. Did you end up in the ER for one reason or another because of something related to the 4th? Maybe you, like, cut your finger? Hit me up on the free iHeartRadio. I'll put the top back, Mike. Danielle, you had a bad get-together because of what?
2: I invited everybody over for a pool party in my very first apartment.
1: Nice.
2: And the pool was closed for maintenance. So we sat in my very small, maybe 400 square foot studio for a couple of hours until everybody left.
1: Burger, snacks, and awkward eye contact. That sounds like a terrible time.
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1: Love that song, man. Taylor Swift, I Knew It, I Knew You. She's been up to something lately. I don't remember what it is. Anyway, we're getting into the Kickstart call. You want to be the one on the radio? Would love to hear from you. 1-877-367-4432.

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1: Tucson's number one for new country, 92.9 The Bull. It's Wayne D. Got your tickets to Boots in the Park yet? If not, it's going to be here in October. John Party, Cole Wetzel, Corey Kent, and more. 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
1: 92.9 The Bull, Tucson's number one for new country. Hopefully your day has been fantastic. Lucky to be in studio hanging out with y'all again. Instagram is Wayne D and Tay.
2: And we are jumping into the Kickstart call. Let's first call of the show. Who do we have?
3: Hey, this is Tanya. Hey, is this Wayne D and Tay?
1: Yes. How are you?
3: Hey, I'm doing really good. I actually decided to change my careers recently.
1: Oh,
2: cool.
3: And yeah, I quit my corporate job last week. That's huge. It's because I couldn't work with my boss.
1: We get that.
2: I feel that.
3: He drove me insane and he made me hate what I was doing.
2: Oh.
3: Well, I just found out he quit yesterday after all that.
1: Wait a minute. Where did you work?
2: Oh, no.
1: Our boss is quitting. He was not the... I'm kidding. He was great.
2: Oh, my gosh. So what are you going to... Do you think you'll go back ever?
3: I possibly might because he was just... God, he was horrible.
1: There is something, and I'm not going to use a name, but Tay and I worked somewhere at the same time with a guy, and he ended up leaving while we were there, and it was like, oh, angels sang.
2: Yeah, big stress relief.
1: We're like, oh, no, everyone's going to miss you. But as soon as the door shut, we're changing the locks and everything. Hey, well, we appreciate you calling in, and regardless of what you decide to do career-wise, go with the new gig or maybe go back to where you were enjoying before, we wish you luck, all right?
3: Thanks, guys.
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tomorrow morning at 7:30. Amy had a really awkward moment at the airport. We'll talk about that. And at 55 after every hour, we'll do Tell Me Something Good. We'll see you guys on Wednesday.

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1: 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The most unique album, the most unique music of his life is coming soon. We'll talk about that and more in just under 15 minutes.

We are 92.9 The Bull, Tucson's number one for new country. Wayne D, this Thomas Rhett show is going to be fun. He's taking over the Talking Stick Resort Amphitheater in October. Win your tickets now. 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
1: And we're diving into the biggest stories in Nashville with your favorite artists. It's the iHeart Country Roundup. We start with Parker McCollum. He shared on social media just yesterday, late in the day, LA bound, 4 days recording an acoustic album for you guys. No idea when it's coming out, what songs are on the way, especially since Parker, you just put out a new album like 2 weeks ago. No other details provided, but he wants fans to know to be on the lookout. If you follow him on social media, I'd imagine he'll give us some more updates as they are available. Corey Kent manifests his dream gig. Just last night, he was at the iconic Red Rocks just outside of Denver, Colorado, opening for the Chief Eric Church. He said dreams really do come true. He was in Australia. His manager took a call, and then Kent hopped on the phone. His manager said, hey, if you could open for any artist, any venue, who would it be? He was like, easy, Eric Church, Red Rocks. Boom. That deal done. He manifested it back when he was 17 years old. That's wild. Hey, lastly, congrats to Luke Combs. American country fans, well, he's gone global. He's setting attendance records right here in the States. 61,000 fans, just under 61,000 fans, saw him in Sweden on Saturday night. He kicked off his European tour at an iconic stadium over there and set a new attendance record as the largest country music concert ever held in the Nordic region. Congrats to him. That is your iHeart Country Roundup.

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1: I want to thank you for spending your Tuesday with us. My name is Wayne D. Instagram is He's Wayne D. One of the most requested songs of the night, Ella Langley. I got to play Tuesday in Texas from her in a few minutes. New Dustin Lance on the way, but first, the latest from Bailey Zimmerman. This is called Chevy Silverado. Why?

We are 92.9 The Bull, Tucson's number one for new country. Wayne D, this Thomas Rhett show is going to be fun. He's taking over the Talking Stick Resort Amphitheater in October. Win your tickets now. The contest page is holding some for y'all over at thebulltucson.com. 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
2: 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But what's the most forgotten item in your household? Now, I forgot something this morning that I never forget. Deodorant. It's disgusting. Look at the time on the clock. It's disgusting. 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I have used Uber Eats to get deodorant sent to the radio station. But what's the most forgotten item in your house? You're like, oh, God, you never realize until it's gone. 1-877-367-4432. We'd love to hear from you. We'll get into that in just a
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1: And country music fans worldwide freaking out at the news. Garth Brooks is going to Indianapolis. Got two nights lined up. But I'm going to tell you right now, it's a whole tour. There's going to be a whole lot more dates. Don't freak out just yet. He's likely coming somewhere near you. But middle of the country, getting everybody to spend their money they had there. Garth's a smart man. Big tour, hopefully, getting announced soon.

morning at 7:30, Amy had a really awkward moment at the airport. We'll talk about that. And at 55 after every hour, we'll do Tell Me Something Good. We'll see you guys on Wednesday. Yeah.

songs. Number one for new country, 92.9 The Bull. It's Wayne D. Got your tickets to Boots in the Park yet? If not, it's going to be here in October. John Party, Cole Wetzel, Corey Kent, and more. 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

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It's Wayne D. Massive thank you to you for listening. 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

tomorrow morning at 7:30. Amy had a really awkward moment at the airport. We'll talk about that. And at 55 after every hour, we'll do Tell Me Something Good. We'll see you guys on Wednesday.

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1: 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I'm going to dig out an in-the-fields story to hopefully brighten your day a little bit. 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
1: And what a sweet story. This is In the Fields. It's Wayne D. And what this guy did to raise his children. His wife passed away when she was at the age of 40. They had six kids, none of them above the age of 15 when she passed away. He had a prized 1969 Mustang Mach 1 worth hundreds of thousands of dollars. He ended up selling it to take care of his kids, make sure they were raised, had everything they needed. Well, for Father's Day, just a couple weeks back, his son found a similar car, bought it for him, and surprised his dad. And thanks for all that he did for them. What a sweet story. Oh, my Lord. And that's In the Fields with Wayne D.

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1: That's Ella Langley. The song is called Be Her. What's up? It's your buddy Wayne D. If you're on Instagram, same. He's Wayne D. I want to shout out Ashley for this one. She asked for Russell Dickerson. His new one.

Wayne D. Excited to see Kane Brown. We got your tickets. It's 92.9 The Bull. He is taking over the Ava Amphitheater at Casino del Sol on August 13th. 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
1: 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Instagram is He's Wayne D. And Morgan's up next answering the question, if you forget something or you run out of something around the house and it can just ruin your day, what is that?
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2: Gonna make a list and check it twice. 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Trying to get you free money. We're talking the $1,000 cash giveaway. It's $1,000 an hour. The money's back, baby. And the winning returns Monday right here. Ain't

7:30. Amy had a really awkward moment at the airport. We'll talk about that. And at 55 after every hour, we'll do Tell Me Something Good. We'll see you guys on Wednesday.

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1: And I'm hanging with my buddy Dylan. Appreciate you reaching out, man. I forgot deodorant as I left the house today, to the point where I had to use like Uber Eats to have it delivered to the studio here. I have a problem. What's something that if you run out of in the house, you're just like irritated, like it can ruin your day?
2: Probably bottled water, because I'm spoiled like that. I don't like doing taps, and so every time I have to do tap waters and out of my bottles, it just tastes different and gross to me.
1: It's a little bougie. I get that. I love it, though. Want you to chime in, too. You got time? Reach out. 1-877-367-443.

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He left his fortune to some guy he barely knew. His kids were mad as hell.

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1: It's Morgan Wallen. It's called Don't Weep. My name is Wayne D. It's just after 11 o'clock. Brand new one wanted to play from Zach Top. Here's South of Sanity.

92.9 The Bull with Wayne D. Boots in the Park is coming back to Tucson, and we are so excited. Rialto Park, October 18th with John Party, Cole Wetzel, Corey Kent, more. You could be there. We would love to see you. Enter to win tickets now at The Bull Tucson.

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1: 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It's called Fight for a Girl.

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1: And I want to thank you for hanging out. 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The winning is back here, starting Monday. Let me

morning at 7:30. Amy had a really awkward moment at the airport. We'll talk about that. And at 55 after every hour, we'll do Tell Me Something Good. We'll see you guys on Wednesday.

D, excited to see Kane Brown. We got your tickets. It's 92.9 The Bull. He is taking over the AVA Amphitheater at Casino del Sol on August 13th. 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
1: And we're diving into the biggest stories in Nashville with your favorite artists. It's the iHeart Country Roundup. We start with Parker McCollum. He shared on social media just yesterday, late in the day, LA bound, 4 days recording an acoustic album for you guys. No idea when it's coming out, what songs are on the way, especially since Parker, you just put out a new album like 2 weeks ago. No other details provided, but he wants fans to know to be on the lookout. If you follow him on social media, I'd imagine he'll give us some more updates as they are available. Corey Kent manifests his dream gig. Just last night, he was at the iconic Red Rocks just outside of Denver, Colorado, opening for the Chief Eric Church. He said dreams really do come true. He was in Australia. His manager took a call, and then Kent hopped on the phone. His manager said, hey, if you could open for any artist, any venue, who would it be? He was like, easy, Eric Church, Red Rocks. Boom. That deal done. He manifested it back when he was 17 years old. That's wild. Hey, lastly, congrats to Luke Combs. American country fans, well, he's gone global. He's setting attendance records right here in the States. 61,000 fans, just under 61,000 fans, saw him in Sweden on Saturday night. He kicked off his European tour at an iconic stadium over there and set a new attendance record as the largest country music concert ever held in the Nordic region. Congrats to him. That is your iHeart Country Roundup.

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7: Happy Wednesday, everybody. Halfway through the work week, I'm your host, Granger Smith. America's favorite radio program right now, After Midnight, because of you. And this is show number 1,643 in a row. Got a bunch of good country music to play for you. I got some good news. Hang tight, I'll read that for you. And then I got some Nashville news. Ann Hudson going to read you some stories about your favorite stars out there in Nashville and what they're up to these days. All this here at hour number one, but I'm with it till the sun comes up. Keep it right here. It's After Midnight.

92.9, the Bull, Tucson's number one for new country. I think I know how to get your Wednesday started off on the right foot, and that is with some good news. If you hang on two songs, I'll share some with you.

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0: Sarah Dill and Cade Wessel's love story began on the first day of sixth grade in Bradenton, Florida, evolving from a friendship to dating during their senior year of high school. Cade's senior yearbook quote was, $20 at Mary Sarah Dill, showing how certain he was about their future together. Although they went to different colleges, they stayed committed to one another, and then earlier this year, Cade's prediction came true when he finally married Sarah. The famous yearbook quote played a big part of their celebration, and their wedding photographer captured the moment. Cade's friend handed him a $20 bill for winning the bet. And that is good news.
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92.9 The Bull. So I got this topic I want to discuss next hour. You got an opinion? You probably do. Let me know. America's next 250 years. How do you want that to look? 866-607-8383.

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1: 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Love the music. Keep rocking, bub.
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1: Oh, I love good success stories, and Josh Ross is having one right now. 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Well, it's definitely been fun seeing what different country stars did over the holiday. Megan Maroney spent part of the weekend sharing photos. She was at the beach getaway while she's on a short break from her Cloud 9 tour. 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
8: Hour number two of Wednesday's edition of After Midnight starts right now. I'm your host, Granger Smith. Hey, I've got this question. You know, America just celebrated the big 250. What do you want these next 250 years to look like? How would you like a trend to go for the next 250 years? What should we believe more of or less of? Call me with your opinion. 866-607-8383. I've also got Earl Bibbles Jr., the country boy. He's got his own opinion about these things. He's got a dumb criminal story to tell us. Hour number two starts right now. Everything.

Tucson's number one for new country, 92.9 The Bull. We're going to talk about this in two songs. America's next 250 years. How do you think those are going to look? How do you want those to look? Call me with your opinion. 866-607-8383.

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1: Topic of the hour, we just celebrated 250 years of America. And now, you know, we look forward to the next 250. I mean, we look to the next 100. We look to the next 5. You know, what's this next year going to look like? And how do you want to see America get better? In your opinion, what does America need to grow on? And what's a way that we could kind of go towards that direction? What are some things we could tweak or change or adjust to head into the right direction? Everyone should have a good opinion about this. We should be thinking about this. What's your thoughts? 866-607-8383.
2: I'd have to say, in the next 250 years, that if you have a dream, chase it. Because the only dream failed is a dream not chased. Make the best of what you got and enjoy what you have.
1: You know, that's the American dream, right? That's the American idea, that dreams could be chased from whoever wants to chase it. Is that true today? Should that be true tomorrow? 866-607-8383.
3: Hi, Granger. This is Amy on 250 years. I've got to revert back to Martin Luther King Jr., who had a dream. With equality, there's no black, white, red, brown to quality, and there's only one judge. And then I think that will lead to what I sat on little Santa's lap as a little kid, and I didn't understand. If I couldn't think of something to ask what I want for Christmas, Santa said, how about peace on earth? I think that is the answer. Only question is, how do we get there? But if we start there, that's what needs to be implemented. Thank you, Granger. Have a wonderful night.
1: All right, thanks for the call. Yeah, that phrase, peace on earth, actually comes from the Bible. And it comes when the angels know who the baby is that was born in the manger. However, as we look towards these answers, equality, you know, should the answer to equality be we erase ethnicity? We no longer see color, some people say. Is that the right answer, to erase who we are so that we could all be the same? That's a good question to think about, right? Because sometimes people will jump the gun on that and say, yeah, I don't want to see any differences in people. But isn't that part of the beauty of who we are? Aren't the differences what makes the meadow of wildflowers beautiful? Is the differences not what's exactly the same? Is a sunset beautiful because of one color throughout the sunset? Or is a sky incredible because it has one cloud the same everywhere, or because of the variety? Interesting thought. 866-607-8383. Call me.
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92.9 The Bull. Okay, continuing this conversation, America's next 250 years. 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
1: 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This is Julie from Spencer, Iowa. And I get up every morning just to listen to your show. And sometimes if I wake up at midnight, I listen to it until you get off at 6. 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
1: I'm Earl Dibbles Jr. I'm a country boy. I'm an honest boy, too, and crime don't pay. I got a story to prove it. A Russian state news agency reported that a drunk man tried to break into the mausoleum at a Red Square yesterday just to try and steal the embalmed body of Vladimir Lenin. Yeah, that was the founder of the Soviet Union. This drunk fella was arrested at the entrance. Man, that guy's dumb.
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1: Hey, thank y'all for starting your Wednesday here with me on After Midnight. I'm Granger Smith, your host, and I've got some things written down here that went down on this day in history I want to talk about coming up. Plus some Nashville news with Dan Hudson. She's coming in here to tell you about your favorite stars in Nashville and what they're up to and all the stories they got going on. Hang tight for all of this here early on a Wednesday. I'm glad you're with me.

Tucson's number one for new country, 92.9 The Bull. We just celebrated our nation's birthday. Time to celebrate another one. This time, Paris. And you won't believe how old they are. I'll share more in history coming up in 2 Songs. Hang tight.

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1: Yo, what's up, Granger? It's Josh from Anniston, Alabama. Calling, driving on my way home from work. 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
0: Means a lot, Josh. Thank you, buddy.

0: 92.9, the Bull, Tucson's number one for new country. And Hudson is about to jump on and share some Nashville news with us. And what do you have lined up?
1: My gosh, Granger, I was just thinking, after 4th of July weekend, we need to remind everyone that we are going on a big vacation together next year, and we want you to come with us. So I'm going to explain, because I want you to be part of it, coming up in Nashville News next. Just

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7: 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All you third shifters, thank you for keeping America rolling 24/7. I'm your host here, Granger Smith. Got so much good country music to play for you. And I've got this question. What's your favorite national park? Think about that. They're all different. They're all incredible. But what's your favorite? And tell me why. 866-607-8383. Earl Dibbles Jr.'s got a dumb criminal story to tell us, too. All this here packed into hour number four. Let's go. We could

Tucson's number one for new country, 92.9 The Bull. Asking this question, topic of the hour, what's your favorite national park? I want to hear your story, 866-607-8383. We'll talk in 2 seconds.

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1: Listen, I get it. Not everyone sleeps at night. Some of us think, some of us drive, some of us pray. Granger's with you through it all. Thanks for being a part of the After Midnight family.

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1: So we're thinking about national parks in America. Some incredible ones, right? There's so many, I couldn't even begin to name all of them. I couldn't even begin to name most of them. But nonetheless, the national parks we have preserved in this country are incredible. And I'm wondering if you have an opinion on what your favorite one is. 866-607-8383.
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1: That Kings Mountain National State Park, I wonder which one that is. I've never heard of that one. Let me know. If you call me, let me know your story behind why it's incredible. 866-607-8383.
3: 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My favorite national park is Mammoth Cave National Park right here in Kentucky. It's the biggest cave system that's mapped in the entire world. Pretty cool sight to see.
1: 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I bet that's incredible. 866-607-8383.
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Tucson's number one for new country, 92.9 The Bull. A man in Florida decided to take a stroll through a parking lot with no pants, an open bottle of booze, and a fake name straight out of a high school English class. Earl Dibbles Jr. is going to share this dumb criminal story with us next.

0: Bill Dibbles and Dumb Criminals on After Midnight.
1: So get this, y'all. Down there in Florida, some fella named Vincent Conroy, 56 years old, young, got himself all liquored up and decided pants weren't just part of his daily plan. Feller was wandering around a parking lot wearing nothing but a t-shirt and poor judgment. When the law rolled up and asked for his name, he goes, "I'm Charles Dickens." Like, you know, old Christmas book fella. The cops didn't buy that story, shockingly. Turns out he had an open bottle, no pants, and a pile of lies. Got thrown into the clink for the night, but the judge let him walk the next morning with no bail. Dumb.
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6: Wednesday, early risers. Welcome to After Midnight with me, your host, Granger Smith. I've got some good news. Besides the fact that it's halfway through the work week, I want to read that for you coming up. Plus some Nashville news with Ann Hudson. She's keeping you in touch with all your favorite stars out there in Nashville. All of this here early on a Wednesday. Get that coffee hot. You're still after midnight.

92.9, The Bull, Tucson's number one for new country. I think I know how to get your Wednesday started off on the right foot, and that is with some good news. If you hang on two songs, I'll share some with you.

0: Sarah Dill and Cade Wessels' love story began on the first day of sixth grade in Bradenton, Florida, evolving from a friendship to dating during their senior year of high school. Cade's senior yearbook quote was, $20 at Mary Sarah Dill, showing how certain he was about their future together. Although they went to different colleges, they stayed committed to one another, and then earlier this year, Cade's prediction came true when he finally married Sarah. The famous yearbook quote played a big part of their celebration, and their wedding photographer captured the moment. Cade's friend handed him a $20 bill for winning the bet. And that is good news.
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92.9, the Bull, Tucson's number one for new country. Brought this up last hour. If you've been to a national park here in the U.S., what's your favorite one? 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
1: 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Keep playing good songs. 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

0: 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Stick around. Ann Hudson is coming up with the latest buzz from Nashville. And give us a tease of what you got coming up.
1: Well, I always love Granger, seeing our favorite country stars doing amazing things. And one of country's fastest rising stars just hit a major career milestone. I'll explain coming up in your Nashville News next. Hey, whiskey.

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1: Oh, I love good success stories, and Josh Ross is having one right now. Just celebrated his first number one on the country airplay chart with Hate How You Look. Ross has been building momentum for a few years now, and this marks the biggest achievement of his career so far. Well, it's definitely been fun seeing what different country stars did over the holiday. Megan Maroney spent part of the weekend sharing photos. She was at the beach getaway while she's on a short break from her Cloud 9 tour. You can check out all the pictures and other things the stars did over the holiday weekend at AfterMidnight.com.
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92.9 The Bull. Hey, thank you guys so much for sharing your Wednesday here with me on After Midnight. Before you take off and get your day started, let me remind you, God is great and He is worthy of our praise. I'm Granger Smith, coming to y'all from the Yee Yee Farm in Central Texas. If you're just now getting your day started and you still want to hang out some more, you know you can. Join me for Mornings with Granger, another show over on Yee Yee Radio. We're going to continue these same conversations over there. The link to Yee Yee Radio is in the bio of our Instagram at After Midnight Granger Smith. Thank y'all for hanging out.

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5: Well, well, well. You guys have been telling me to do something. I have said I'm never going to do it. I did it. I will tell you about that coming up in a second. Also, Amy's got an awkward airport story. It's Toby Keith's birthday today, so we'll do a little tribute to Toby Keith. All that. Got a big show. Glad you guys are here. All right, let's go.
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1: You're not going to believe this. 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It's the Bobby Bones Show. 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
2: Tell me something good.
3: In this hospital in Miami, in the labor and delivery unit, 17 nurses there right now are all pregnant at the same time.
4: Oh, wow.
5: Whoa.
4: That's really crazy.
5: Is that a...
4: What are the odds?
3: First, I think it was a cult and like one dude doing it at all. It's not. It's not.
4: It's like an epidemic. Like,
3: yeah, one dude that has like Jesus hair and beard with a robe that's like, oh, these are all my wives. Mm-hmm. Not it at all. They say it's been a shared experience from dealing with early pregnancy symptoms to supporting each other through shifts. Some are first-time moms. Some have other children. The hospital here says they're prepared because they have nearly 200 nurses. There's a funny picture of all of them together in like their scrubs, blue pants scrubs and black t-shirts holding their bellies. And it really doesn't say why. I think we know why. They were just doing it.
5: Yeah, around the same time.
3: Coincidence. And they're all age of baby making.
4: Mm-hmm.
3: And if there are 200 nurses, 17, you know, still a lot, but...
4: Yeah, and if they're on the same cycle and they're all ovulating at the same time.
5: Oh, is that how it happens?
4: Well,
3: it could be a factor.
5: Dang.
4: We can sync
3: okay,
4: up.
3: Okay, so this is the uterus. I'll draw Eddie a picture.
5: Okay.
3: See, this thing looks like a longhorn. This the hospital says its previous record was 11 pregnant nurses at once. 17 now. That is pretty wild. At the Miami Valley Hospital in Dayton, Ohio. That is from News Nation Now. That is what it's all about.
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1: All I wanted to say was y'all went on vacation and left us very solid content. Very much enjoyed it. So thank you very much for doing that.
0: Oh, thanks for thanking us. Yeah, we really work hard to make sure when we're gone, you guys still get new stuff. So we did full new shows. We did specials. The Lunchbox Calling 911 special is up there. The 100 question easy trivia super challenge that was never on the radio. It was only on the podcast feed and YouTube page. It's up there. Yeah, we really let it rip. I'll be honest with you guys. Other shows in the company get mad at me.

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Rocky Mountain Low to kick off the show today on 92.9 The Bull, number one for New Country. Yaya Martinez checking in. What's good, Tucson? I know it's hot outside, okay? We got it out the way. We talked about it. Stay hydrated. Big, big thank you to all of our utility workers for keeping us connected to that AC. Be safe. All right, here's Zach Brown Band, Jimmy Buffett, Knee Deep on 92.9 The Bull.

Park is going down October 18th at Reed Park, and you can buy your tickets right now. Yes, BullTucson.com. I mean, come on, we always complain about concerts not being here in Tucson, and now we got John Party with Party in the Park. Let's go. We've been

still so sad that Old Tucson is up for sale and we don't know if we're going to have it anymore. I feel like somebody's going to come through and just revamp it. It's going to be fun. Let's put that out in the universe. It's 92.9 The Bull.

tomorrow morning at 6:20. We'll play a fun movie game. How well do you know your Tom Hanks movies? Do you just love movies? We'll do that tomorrow, Bobby Bone Show.

looks like the summer of closures for restaurants here in Tucson coming up. A Tucson staple is closing its doors after 13 years of service. Makes me so sad. It's 92.9 The Bull.

Your home of the Bobby Bones Show, 92.9, the Bull number one for New Country. And it does look like Dante's Tavern on East Grant Road announced it's going to be closing for good on July 19th. Yes, it's going to be another high-profile local restaurant closure amid redevelopment. That makes me really sad. That's why it's so important to support local. So if you have a favorite local restaurant that you like to eat at, you want me to give it some love, hit me up on Instagram at Yaya Martinez. It's 92.9 The Bull, number one for New Country.

So fans are kind of wondering why Bunny deleted her divorce episode of her podcast. And she said she's going to explain it today, but maybe she just got tired of people focusing on the negative, because her and Jelly have definitely had a clean, easy split. It's 92.9.

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0: Ella Langley, be her on 92.9, the Bull number one for New Country. And my sister is the queen of adventures, and I love that because she always has a plan for us when we go and visit her. And we went to a beach in Maryland as a wildlife refuge. Basically, they have wild horses running around like they do at the Salt River. But the problem is, with horses comes bugs, horse flies, and mosquitoes. Whenever you drive onto the beach, you have to air down your tires, right? My sister has a really big, like a Jeep, like a 4x4. It's amazing. But you have to air down the tires. And when we got out to air down, I have never in my life been attacked by so many mosquitoes so fast. So that was the only thing, the only downer of my beach vacation this past weekend. Who would have thought, though? Horse flies on a beach? Yeah, they were definitely ruining the fun. But if you want to find out where I went, send me a DM on Instagram. I'm going to post up a nice little reel so you can see all the action I got into this weekend. It's 92.9, the Bull number one for New Country. Coming up, we got some Dustin Lynch and Jelly Roll and George Burge.
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We'll play a fun movie game. How well do you know your Tom Hanks movies? Do you just love movies? We'll do that tomorrow, Bobby Bone Show.

0: it feels to get throat punched by Workday. Just like that. But hang in there. We got some great country music lined up for you.
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I think they rage baited us with that toss bouquet from Taylor's wedding, because what do you mean her toss bouquet looked like a bunch of parsley and cilantro just bunched together? Like, really? A $1 billion wedding, that's what you got. 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

0: Look, moving on.
1: All right, more construction in Tucson. Yeah, it's happening. It looks like Houghton Road widening project is going down. Pima County announced that the major road widening project spanning from 22nd Street to Irvington will break ground before the end of the year. So be on the lookout for those cones, construction workers, and yet the never-ending struggle of construction here in Tucson. It's 92.9 The Bull, number one for New Country. Coming up, we got Luke Combs and Jordan Davis, plus your requests.

missed anything with the Bobby Bones Show, you don't gotta panic. You kind of have a way in with the Bobby Bones Show On Demand podcast. Just make sure you add that to your number two preset. 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

We're trying to win tickets to see Tracy Lawrence. You can do that right now on our Instagram page at The Bull Tucson. There's a post right there. All you gotta do is go like, comment, and share. 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

92.9 of Bull number one for New Country. And it does look like Dante's Tavern on East Grant Road announced it's going to close for good on July 19th after 13 years, marking another high-profile local restaurant closure amid redevelopment. But if you know of a local restaurant that needs some love and you love it and the food is good, make sure you send it to me on Instagram at Yaya Martinez. I want to give it some love right here in Tucson. It's 92.9 of Bull number one for New Country.

0: the internet, and I just saw this and said, oh my goodness, stop it. Someone tried selling a bag of air on eBay that they claimed was collected at Taylor and Travis's wedding, but the listing has been removed. Trash from outside Madison Square Garden was also for sale, but guess what? It sold out. What are you guys doing? Why are we doing this? Why are we like this as a society? If you have extra money for trash from Taylor and Travis's wedding, just send it to me, please. It's 92.9 The Bull, number one for New Country. I can't even talk right now. Like, what is life?
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We'll see you in Las Vegas. 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

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How well do you know your Tom Hanks movies? Do you just love movies? We'll do that tomorrow, Bobby Bones Show.

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Luke Combs, Sleepless in a Hotel Room on 92.9, home number one for New Country. My name is Yaya Martinez, hanging out with you until 3 o'clock. So if you got those requests, send them my way with a talkback.

Bailey Zimmerman, Chevy Silverado. We are 92.9, the Bull number one for New Country. Does anybody else wish we had a giant water park here in Tucson? I know it's kind of weird to talk about that during an extreme heat warning, but that would be nice. I really miss Justin's Water World.

0: Jason Aldean, don't tell on me. We are 92.9, the Bull number one for New Country. 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And big thank you to them for making this happen, as well as KVOA. Coming up after commercial break, we have Miranda Lambert and Ella Langley.
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3: 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On a

0: Hey guys, it's I Heart Country on The Verge artist Stella Lefty. 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

Garth Brooks. He has decided to announce an arena tour, but he only listed one location. Somebody needs to tell him he's got to come to Tucson. Yes, the Blame It All on My Roots arena tour is going to be kicking off August 21st in Indianapolis. Bro, we need more dates. He's definitely coming to Phoenix, right? It's 92.9 The Bull.

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We'll play a fun movie game. How well do you know your Tom Hanks movies? Do you just love movies? We'll do that tomorrow, Bobby Bone Show.

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Just doing my best. And if I stutter, no, I didn't. Mind your business. Okay, I'm really sensitive about that. Here's Billy Currington.

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Little Tucker Wetmore Brunettes on 92.9, the Bull number one for New Country. Yaya Martinez hanging out for another hour while you're getting your work done. So if you got those requests and I can make it easier for you, send me a talk back on that free iHeart app. I'd love to hear from you. 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

0: Ella Langley be here. We are 92.9, the Bull number one for New Country. And I know we're already past 4th of July, but I'm still not over this story. It looks like this past 4th was the last time we're going to see fireworks off of Centennial Peak here in Tucson, because the city of Tucson is replacing it with a drone show next year. So what do you guys think about that? Hit me up on Instagram at the Bull Tucson. Do you like the fact that the city of Tucson is getting rid of the old school fireworks and replacing it with a drone show for the Centennial Peak, a mountain fireworks show? Let me know on our Instagram page at the Bull Tucson. It's 92.9 The Bull.
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We'll play a fun movie game. How well do you know your Tom Hanks movies? 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

excited at work as I am getting that last bit of goodness out of the ice cream bowl. 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

A local establishment that I'd love to talk about and tell all my friends to go to is Redbird. 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Oh, the BOG burger, that's my jam. 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

Jason Aldean, you make it easy on 92.9 The Bull, number one for new country. Hopefully by now, if you lost your furry friend due to the 4th of July fireworks, you have found them. But if you have not, definitely check out the Humane Society of Southern Arizona. They did have quite a few pets come in that were not microchipped. And I would love for you to be reunited with your pet. And then once you get your pet back, please, please, please get them microchipped and get it registered to your address. That way they can find their way home. It's 92.9 The Bull, number one for new country. Coming up, we got Morgan Wallen and Lauren Elena.

girls from Travis, Kelce, and Taylor Swift's wedding, basically letting us know they're not going to give us anything. NDAs were signed, phones were surrendered, and nobody's seeing any footage from their wedding. So just get used to that, all right? It's 92.9 The Bull. I'll talk to you tomorrow. Another

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2: Oh, my gosh. 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All right. Well, time to get on the fuzzy robe and slippers and a big bowl of bonbons and chill on the couch listening to us. Doesn't that sound like the best Monday number three ever? Got your Bailey Zimmerman. He's going to play after this.
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1: 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Boston is a song I wrote when I was waiting on a guy who was picking me up. I couldn't stop thinking about him, and this is what I was feeling while I was waiting for him. 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

tomorrow morning at 6:20. We'll play a fun movie game. How well do you know your Tom Hanks movies? Do you just love movies? We'll do that tomorrow, Bobby Bones Show.

Tucson's number one food country, 92.9 Lola. My name's Corey, and I just want to say thank you so much for listening. We appreciate you more than you know. It's 92.9 The Bull.

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1: This might be the beginning of Skynet. An entire hotel run by robots. No humans at all. Zero humans working it. It's just all robots. Does this not worry anybody else? Like, I've seen all the documentaries when it comes to the Terminator. Has nobody else seen these documentaries? Because it doesn't end well. Spoiler alert. My name's Corey, and this hotel in China, run entirely by robots, is opening up next year. They're doing it all. Running the restaurant, the gym, check-in, the laundry, cleaning the rooms. They do it all. I mean, I guess it will be nice for those people who want five-star service and absolutely no small talk at check-in. I mean, I guess that is one positive.

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Tucson's number one for new country, 92.9 The Bull. My name's Corey, and I just want to say thank you so much for listening. We appreciate you more than you know. 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
1: It does get boring stalking your coworkers on the socials, right? I mean, they live kind of creepy lives outside of the office. You've noticed that, haven't you? I'm normal, so why don't you stalk me instead? Corey on radio. I got some fun stuff on my Instagram and TikTok, Corey on radio. So, Jennifer, you and your coworkers, you want to hear Casey Musgraves? I'll play her, but you got to give me a couple minutes.
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1: 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Will you marry me? Please.
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20: 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With every crunch, it's like the feeling of the sun in a snack. 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

0: at 6:20. We'll play a fun movie game. How well do you know your Tom Hanks movies? Do you just love movies? We'll do that tomorrow, Bobby Bone Show.
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92.9 The Bull. My name's Corey. Just want to say a big thank you to everyone in Tucson for having us on. We appreciate you. 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
1: This week is just dragging, isn't it? After last week's short work week, this one doesn't want to end. My name's Corey. And Monica, what you got going on?
2: I'm just leaving Zumba dance class.
1: The Zumba. Now, I get confused because you got the Zumba, you got Orange Theory, you got CrossFit. Like, what is Zumba?
2: It's a dance class. It's like Latin dancing.
1: Ah, there's a lot of shaking of the behind in that one, right?
2: Oh, it is.
1: I think my mom does the Zumba.
2: Well, there was old ladies there.
1: Wait, hold up. Are you calling my mom old? There's no coming back from that.
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